0: Ace of Base, The Sign. Just great songs for your weekend on Gold with Higo. I've got a live and unplugged mini concert coming up for you in just a moment from a guy I went to see in concert in year 11. And one of my mates, Jason, he said, look, I've got a spare ticket if you want to come along. Of course, I said yes, really like who this is. But what he didn't tell me was the seats were nosebleed and they were side view nosebleed. Basically, we got a great view of all the production that was going on and not such a great view of the gig itself. But we'll get to that in just a moment.
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2: 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Alexandria, we've got traffic lights flashing yellow on Wyndham Street at McAvoy Street. Traffic a little bit slower getting through there. Rozelle, City Westlink and the M4 Tunnel, busy city bound onto the Anzac Bridge. Strathfield, very heavy on Centenary Drive, both ways approaching Arthur Street. And Petersham, seeing some delays on New Canterbury Road, both ways at Gordon Street. Taking a look at the M2 today, travelling very nicely eastbound from Pennant Hills Road to the Lane Cove Tunnel, taking just 8 minutes. This weekend at Harvey Norman, save 15% off selected already reduced TVs, fridges, vacuums, cooking, laundry and more. Hurry, and Sunday at Harvey Norman, exclusions apply. That's Sydney's latest traffic.
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13: The Nick Scali half-yearly clearance ends Sunday, with everything reduced across the entire Nick Scali range. Everything is reduced during the half-yearly clearance. Sunday at Nick Scali.
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9: All this weekend, we're giving you live and unplugged mini concerts from some of the world's biggest stars. And as I've mentioned, I went to see this fella in year 11 at high school with the limited nosebleed viewing seats. But I still loved it. Billy Joel, We Didn't Start the Fire, just great songs on Gold 101.7.

0: It's a Billy Joel Live and Unplugged mini concert here at Gold. We're doing these all this weekend with just great songs. That one, My Life, recorded at Yankee Stadium. After 11 o'clock, I will give you another one. And I was going to tease this by saying this artist has a documentary about them. But then you think about how many docos we've seen lately, especially on Netflix, about musicians and their lives. And I love them because I love music. But this one's an Australian one. Does that give it away?
1: Hey, it's Christian O'Connell, and together with our mates at Forex, we are saving a much-deserving Aussie pub run by two stars, Tracy and Gary. Now, this pub needs help, lots of it. Thankfully, loads of amazing people have jumped on board to save this pub, like the man I'm calling King Richard, the foreman, legendary sign writer, Cyclone, looking after flooring, Keegan, paint job by Barry, and what about Dennis Scott, our celebrity TV landscaper? And what does every great Aussie pub need? Live music. What about Shannon Knoll? So much work has already been done, but the clock is ticking. Only 1 week until the grand reopening. See the reno on the Christian O'Connell socials.
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2: The Nick Scali half-yearly clearance ends Sunday, with everything reduced across the entire Nick Scali range. Everything is reduced during the half-yearly clearance. End Sunday at Nick Scali.
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16: 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In Redfern, we've got a two-car crash on the Eastern Distributor southbound at Cleveland Street. That's closing lane 2, seeing heavy delays there back past Potts Point. Alexandria, traffic lights are flashing yellow on Wyndham Street at McAvoy Street. Petersham, traffic's heavy on New Canterbury Road both ways at Gordon Street. Taking a look at the M2 today, travelling along nicely, taking just 11 minutes from Windsor Road to the Lane Cove Tunnel. 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That's Sydney's latest traffic.
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19: Hi there, Alana McIntyre here with the latest. Confirmation this morning, the deadly H5 bird flu strain has arrived in Australia. Agriculture Minister Julie Collins says CSIRO lab results show a now dead bird that was found near Esperance in WA had the strain, and further testing is underway on a second.
0: This is the highly pathogenic strain of concern that has been circulating globally, and this is its first detection on mainland Australia. The samples from another sick bird, a giant petrel, have now been tested at Western Australia's laboratory and has also returned a suspected positive result. These samples will now also be sent to CSIRO's laboratory for confirmatory testing.
19: She says there's no evidence of mass mortality yet or any evidence of infection in poultry. Wild scenes across the nation at World Cup watch parties this morning. Two 20-year-old men have been charged in Sydney after they set off flares at Darling Harbour. One man had to be taken to hospital with facial burns. In Melbourne, mounted police had to intervene as soccer fans crashed over barriers at Federation Square. Doctors say AFL icon Tony Modra is showing some promising signs following his crash in South Australia. The Crows legend is now critical but stable. And Italy's Prime Minister says she's appalled by Donald Trump, the US president claiming the Italian leader wanted a picture with him so badly at the G7 summit earlier this week that he felt sorry for her.
18: Warm up with a classic beef pie from National Pies. Delivered fresh so you'll find them in the fridge aisle. And they're 50% off at Woolworths this week. National Pies. Proudly Tassie, proudly different.
19: Not the result the Aussies were hoping for at the World Cup this morning. The newsroom's John Michael is in Seattle with all the details.
9: The Socceroos were outclassed by the USA in this morning's clash at Lumen Field. The host nation winning 2-0 after finding the back of the net twice in an opening half where they dominated possession. The Aussies also picked up 4 yellow cards in the defeat, with Harry Souter, Jordy Boss, Alessandro Cercardi and Jacob Italiano all receiving warnings. The Socceroos now play Paraguay next Friday in their crucial final group match.
19: In the NRL, the Knights defeated the Dragons.
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19: Mostly blue skies today, reaching 21 degrees. A partly cloudy one tomorrow, getting up to 19. Possible showers on Monday with a top of 19 as well.
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0: Good morning, my friends. This is Higo, and in 25 minutes, I'm going to get you a live and unplugged mini concert from someone who has a current documentary about them on Netflix showing. Maybe you've seen it. They're Australian. Before we get to that, I've got to share with you the brilliant news that Simple Minds, with special guest Gary Newman, are live in 2027, touring Australia in February. Tickets available now via destroyalllines.com, or stand by, you'll hear how you can win them before 12. Right, let's get into John Mellencamp. Heard So Good. It's just great songs for your weekend on Gold.

0: U2, Pride in the Name of Love. It's just great songs for your weekend on Gold with Higo. And the Bank of Christian is going to continue to pay your bills next week if you upload them to the goldwebsite.com.au like Cameron did. Christian paid his $200 odd gas bill and then decided, you know what? I'm going to give Cameron some flowers.
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4: 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In Minchinbury, we've got a two-car crash on the M4 westbound approaching Roper Road in Lane 1. Kings Langley, we've got a truck breakdown southbound on Sunnyholt Road at James Cook Drive. And the crash in Redfern has been cleared on the Eastern Distributor, traffic getting back up to speed southbound there. In Petersham, look out for some heavy traffic on New Canterbury Road both ways at Gordon Street. 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That's Sydney's latest traffic.
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6: The Nick Scali half-yearly clearance ends Sunday, with everything reduced across the entire Nick Scali range. Everything is reduced during the half-yearly clearance. End Sunday at Nick Scali.
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0: Hey, if you haven't watched the Kylie Minogue documentary on Netflix, you really should. You don't even need to be the biggest Kylie fan to enjoy it. It goes right back to the Neighbours days, and Jason Donovan is awesome in this doco. It's a great watch. You'll thoroughly enjoy it. So with that, let's do a live and unplugged mini concert of Kylie Minogue. Can't Get You Out of My Head coming up in just a moment. On a night like this now, it's Just Great Songs on Gold 101.7.

0: Oh, man, what a film clip it was, too. Kylie Minogue, Can't Get You Out of My Head. Just great songs in a live and unplugged mini concert this weekend here at Gold. I'll have another one for you after 12. And it's a band that's going to be touring Australia really soon and might be able to get you some tickets to go. But coming up next, Goanna, Solid Rock. Just great songs for your weekend on Gold.
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8: 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Everything is reduced during the half-yearly clearance. Sunday at Nick Scali.
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8: The Nick Scali half-yearly clearance ends Sunday, with everything reduced across the entire Nick Scali range. Everything is reduced during the half-yearly clearance. Ends
19: Sunday at Nick Scali.
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0: 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And wake up on the bright side of the dial with the Christian O'Connell Show.
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0: As you know, we are refurbishing the beautiful Criterion Hotel to bring it back to all its glory. The grand reopening is happening on Friday. But we've got to go back to Thursday morning where, well, actually, we've got to go back to Wednesday night when the State of Origin was on. And then Thursday morning, intern Pete was on hand, but...
2: 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I don't hear any hammers, saws, or chisels. It's just Pete there.
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10: 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TP 05117. We've got a two-car crash northbound in the Harbour Tunnel, seeing heavy delays there, and the Harbour Tunnel is closed southbound due to an overheight vehicle. Villawood, we've got a breakdown northbound on Woodville Road at Villawood Road. Kings Langley, look out for a truck breakdown southbound in Lane 3 on Sunny Holt Road at James Cook Drive. Taking a look at the M2. Looking good, taking just 11 minutes from Windsor Road to the Lane Cove Tunnel. 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
13: Hi there, Alana McIntyre here with the latest. The deadly H5 bird flu has arrived down under, but so far there is no evidence of mass mortality. Overnight testing from a dead bird initially found near Esperance in WA has confirmed it was infected with the same strain, which has had catastrophic impacts on wildlife across the globe. Chief Veterinarian Officer Beth Cookson says initial tests show another sick bird has the same strain as well.
14: A giant petrel in the same vicinity have now been tested at Western Australia's laboratories and also returned a suspected positive result for H5 bird flu. This will be sent to the Australian Centre for Disease Preparedness for confirmatory testing.
13: So far, there's no evidence of infection in poultry. Pauline Hanson has requested more protection from the AFP after she received death threats. Anthony Albanese blaming hateful commentary for turning the temperature up.
15: We need to turn the temperature down. Every Member of Parliament should be able to go about their business free from any threats or any intimidation. And the AFP do a terrific job.
13: Doctors are warning Australians not to take counterfeit weight loss drugs. The unapproved peptide product Retta has now been linked to several cases of acute liver damage in Victoria. And Devil Wears Prada star Anne Hathaway is pregnant. The actress now expecting her third child.
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13: The Socceroos will take on Paraguay next after being beaten by the US in Seattle 2-0. Socceroos coach Tony Popovich admits the Aussies weren't up to scratch, especially in the first half.
16: I don't know if it was the occasion, but we looked sluggish, heavy-legged. They were quicker, they were more powerful. They won every duel, they won every second ball, and when you do that, it makes it very difficult to gain any momentum.
13: In the NRL, the Knights have managed a narrow 22-20 victory over the Dragons in Newcastle.
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13: Mostly blue skies today, reaching 21 degrees. A partly cloudy one tomorrow, getting up to 19. Possible showers on Monday with a top of 19 as well.
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17: Saturday afternoon in the greatest city in the world. 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Simple Minds with special guest Gary Newman, live 2027, touring Australia in February. 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Why am I mentioning this? Because, you know, we've got tickets to give to you. Keep an ear out. You will hear what you have to do to win those tickets. Also this weekend, we're giving you live and unplugged mini concerts. Now, coming up in less than 20 minutes, I'm going to get you another one. And it's a band that is touring Australia in 2027 with Gary. It's Simple Minds. That's who I'm going to play you a live mini concert from. Simple Minds soon. Don Henley now. Boy.

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0: Thanks to our great friends at 4X, we are giving the Criterion Hotel a makeover. It's a 112-year-old pub. It is beautiful, and it's going to be even better.
2: The end of next week is the grand reopening, and we're going to be broadcasting live from a pub. But we need a musical act. Yesterday we said, who should we try and get? There was one name that came out above all the other names. Shannon Knoll. We have news.
3: G'day guys, Knowles are here. Now I've seen the post that my DMs are blowing up. So I'm going to come down to try and help you guys out at the Criterion Haldon Pub next Friday. I'm going to come down and play some songs, maybe even a cover. See you there.
2: Shannon Knoll. 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
5: 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North City, the City Harbour Tunnel was closed to southbound traffic due to an overhyped vehicle, but that one is now cleared. Very heavy traffic approaching the tunnel southbound, which will take a little while to clear. However, the tunnel remains closed to northbound traffic thanks to a two-car crash, so the tunnel best avoided in both directions for now. Homebush West, we have a broken down car on Centenary Drive at Arthur Street. The centre lane is closed for the southbound run with slow traffic there as well. Kings Langley, we have a broken down truck on Sunnyholt Road at James Cook Drive. One of the right lanes closed for the southbound run. Warm up winter mornings with Nescafe Gold or Blend 43, 90 to 150 gram instant coffee, half price at IGA. 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
13: The Nick Scali half-yearly clearance ends Sunday, with everything reduced across the entire Nick Scali range. Everything is reduced during the half-yearly clearance. End Sunday at Nick Scali.
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0: It's just great songs for your weekend on Gold with Higo. And while you're doing whatever you're doing, firstly, thank you very much for making us a part of your weekend. But a reminder, the Bank of Christian never sleeps, so upload your bill, the one that you really don't want to pay, to the goldwebsite.com.au. Maybe he can pay it for you and give you a little bit extra just to give you a kick along, you know, a little bit of a chop out. It's back, the Bank of Christian, 6 a.m. on Monday. But what is coming up next is a guy with a very interesting name, and he's going to share with us how he tried to convince. Actually, it wasn't him. It was his Canadian record company on how to get people to know how to pronounce his name.
1: 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Now, this pub needs help, lots of it. Thankfully, loads of amazing people have jumped on board to save this pub, like the man I'm calling King Richard, the foreman, legendary sign writer Cyclone, looking after flooring Keegan, paint job by Barry, and what about Dennis Scott, our celebrity TV landscaper? And what does every great Aussie pub need? Live music. What about Shannon Knoll? So much work has already been done, but the clock is ticking. Only 1 week until the grand reopening. See the reno on the Christian O'Connell socials.
2: 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Somewhere between the first sip and last laugh, it's always a 4X. 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
3: The Nick Scali half-yearly clearance ends Sunday, with everything reduced across the entire Nick Scali range. Everything is reduced during the half-yearly clearance. End Sunday at Nick Scali.
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23: 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North Sydney, the Sydney Harbour Tunnel was closed to southbound traffic due to an overhyped vehicle, but that one is now cleared. Very heavy traffic approaching the tunnel southbound, which take a little while longer to clear. And now the tunnel has reopened northbound as well, following closure for a two-car crash. But traffic remains heavy for the northbound run also. The tunnel best avoided in both directions for now. Homebush West, we have a broken down car on Centenary Drive at Arthur Street. The centre lane closed for the southbound run and slow traffic there as well. Kings Langley, we have a broken down truck on Sunninghill Road at James Cook Drive. One of the right lanes closed for the southbound run. Make this EOFY the best one ever with Chery. 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
26: I'm John Faber. It's confirmation today of H5 flu found in a migratory bird near WA's Esperance. A first for Australia's mainland, National Chief Vet Dr. Beth Cookson describing the risk to agriculture such as poultry currently as low.
27: Where we see those risks arise is where wild waterfowl in particular, ducks and the like, interacting with livestock.
26: Our PM's flagged a decision on whether the fuel excise discount will be extended from July 1 will be announced in the next few days as Australia keeps securing shiploads from the Middle East supply squeeze.
28: We not only had the cut to the fuel excise, we also had the considerable investment underwriting these deals on the spot market.
26: And Italy's PM's given Donald Trump a spray, denying his claim she begged for a photo with him at the G7 summit.
29: Donald Trump's declarations are completely fabricated. I am frankly stunned. I don't know why the US president behaves this way towards his own allies.
26: Translation on DW News.
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30: A blow for our Socceroos at the FIFA World Cup. Our reporter John Michael is in Seattle with the wash-up from this morning's clash against the USA.
31: Australia was outclassed by the host nation in today's group match at Lumen Field. The Socceroos losing 2-0 after conceding both goals in the opening half. Coach Tony Popovich coming under fire for starting last week's goal scorers Nestori Irinkunda and Connor Metcalf on the bench. The Aussies now face Paraguay in San Francisco next Friday in a crucial final group match.
30: NRL, where the Knights have avoided an upset, holding off the Dragons 22-20 last night in Newcastle. Coach Justin Holbrook relieved to get the two competition points.
32: Credit the Dragons, you know, I thought we probably dropped the gear and they lifted.
30: Round 15 of the AFL back underway. Adelaide facing Melbourne at the Oval. Hawthorn has climbed to third on the table with a 16-point win over the Suns last night on the Gold Coast. Alex Di Minaur and Rinki Hishikata have lost their quarterfinals at the Queen's Club Championships, and Talia Gibson went down to Karolina Pliskova at the Nottingham Open. That's sport. I'm Harrison Freed.
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0: Mostly sunny here in Sydney today and winds becoming light late afternoon. Down to an overnight low of 11, sunny tomorrow with light winds, up to a high of 20.
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4: Afternoon, my friends. This is Higo, and in case you missed the news that I've been spouting about all day, Simple Minds with special guest Gary Newman, live 2027, touring Australia in Feb. 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You'll find out how you can get your hot little hands on them. Hey, I did mention before the break that I would share with you how a great artist of the 80s had to try and help people pronounce his name. And it turned into Coat Bird Fishlock. He's Fergal Sharkey.
5: Someone at the Canadian Record Company had this clever idea to help people pronounce my name, where they did a little diagram. 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Clever stuff, huh?
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0: And it's a hell of a Saturday vibe. Dexy's Midnight Runners, Come On Eileen, just great songs on Gold. And this is the home of the Bank of Christian, paying your bills, no matter what they are or however much they're for. And you might just get a little something extra, like when Christian called Michaela to pay her license renewal.
1: That is amazing. Thank you so much.
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1: Oh, that's too sweet.
2: 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That's me. That's what they call me, Christian Too Sweet O'Connor.
0: 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Not here anyway. But if you would like your bill paid by the Bank of Christian, upload it now to the goldwebsite.com.au. 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
9: The Nick Scali half-yearly clearance ends Sunday, with everything reduced across the entire Nick Scali range. Everything is reduced during the half-yearly clearance. End Sunday at Nick Scali.
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0: If you've been following closely, you know that we are putting $250,000 worth of refurbs into the beautiful Criterion Hotel. It's 112 years old. It's all led by our master builder, King Richard, who the other day dropped a little bit of a bombshell on us.
2: Just a quick update on how we're going with everything up here. Our front bar's just about painted. Boys have already kicked into the stage. We found a few termites, but we'll get that rectified pretty quickly. Probably add an extra day on for us, but other than that, we're on track to get it all done.
3: Termites being found is not great news. However, he's going to rectify that. You know what that means? Some big flamethrower, something being some pesticide's been chucked down. So they do it up there in Queensland. They don't have any permits for anything. Just do what you want.
0: This coming Friday is the grand reopening. The Christian O'Connell Show will be broadcasting live, and you can catch all of it on his socials. 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
9: The Nick Scali half-yearly clearance ends Sunday, with everything reduced across the entire Nick Scali range. Everything is reduced during the half-yearly clearance. End Sunday at Nick Scali.
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24: 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North Sydney to Sydney Harbour Tunnel was closed to southbound traffic due to an overheight vehicle, but that one is now cleared. Very heavy traffic approaching the tunnel southbound, which is taking a little while longer to clear. Now the tunnel has reopened northbound as well, following closure for a two-car crash. Traffic remains slow, but improving for the northbound run as well. Sydney Olympic Park, an expo, AFL from 4 o'clock, and NRL from 7 o'clock. Expect a very busy day for traffic around Sydney Olympic Park on internal roads in particular. Kings Langley, a broken down truck on Sunnyholt Road at James Cook Drive. One of the right lanes closed for the southbound run. 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
27: I'm John Fabris, decimating wildlife globally. H5 flus now verified from a migratory bird near WA's Esperance. A first appearance for Australia. Threatened Species Commissioner Fiona Fraser lays out a possible scenario.
28: If bird flu establishes in Australia, it will not be everywhere all at once, and there'll be parts of the country that it probably never reaches. So it depends again on which populations are impacted.
27: One of the drivers was killed, 89 passengers injured in a two-train crash near Bedford, north of London. This witness speaking to ITV.
29: A lot of walking wounded, broken noses, cuts, that sort of thing. Lots of air ambulances.
27: 11 are in a very serious condition, another 22 described as serious. Dubbed the King of the North, Andy Burnham stormed home in a UK by-election. It sets the stage for him to challenge Keir Starmer for the job of PM, advocating a fresh direction for Britain's Labour Party.
30: To make the country feel like it's working again. To make people feel hope again.
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31: A loss for our Socceroos in their FIFA World Cup clash against the USA. Our reporter John Michael in Seattle with the wrap-up.
32: Australia has been outplayed by the host nation this morning. An own goal by Cam Burgess, followed by an Alex Freeman goal, sealed the 2-0 result at Lumen Field. Socceroos coach Tony Popovich coming under a bit of fire for starting last week's goal scorers Connor Metcalf and Nestori Irinkunda on the bench.
31: Dolphins are without Isaiah Katoa for this afternoon's NRL encounter with West Tigers at Campbelltown. The star halfback's been ruled out with the knee injury. Brad Schneider to step into the playmaking role. Tigers coach Benji Marshall says the Finns have strike across the park.
33: They've been in form, playing some really good footy. Our job's to play our best footy. I think we've shown this year when we do play our best footy, completions, defence, being aggressive, that works for us.
31: Around the grounds in the AFL, at last check, the Demons up by 8 points over the Crows in the second term in Adelaide. The Giants and Blues to go toe-to-toe this afternoon at NG Stadium. And in supercars, Brody Kostecki to launch from pole position in this afternoon's race in Darwin. That's sport, I'm Harrison Preeb.
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27: Mostly sunny here in Sydney today and winds becoming light late afternoon. Down to an overnight low of 11, sunny tomorrow with light winds, up to a high of 20.

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2: When it comes to sing-alongs, some just do it better than others. They become these songs that are intergenerational, they are timeless, and this guy does it so well that there's a tribute concert coming up in September that has already sold out, honouring this guy's work. Of course, I'm talking about Farnsie, and in just a moment, we'll get you Age of Reason, but now you're the voice. It's a live and unplugged mini concert, just great songs on Gold.

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0: world, and you can wake up on the bright side of the dial with the Christian O'Connell Show, and the pub is looking spectacular. Huge thanks to Forex for jumping on board to breathe new life into the Criterion Hotel. A few days ago, I spoke to publican Tracy and wanted to know what's one of the biggest challenges, or what has she noticed the most?
1: The change.
0: Mm-hmm.
1: I think mainly the change is just so much at once.
0: And are you excited about Shannon Noll coming?
1: Oh, yes. Yes. I have to get me rock and roll socks on. There'll be that many people here.
0: Have you got an idea of how many people?
1: Oh, 120.
0: The town will just won't know itself.
1: No, and I'll be singing, what about me?
0: The grand reopening of the Criterion happens next Friday. The Christian O'Connell Show will be broadcasting there live. Shannon Noll is our musical guest. You can follow it all on Christian's socials. 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
3: 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Kings Langley, we have a broken down truck on Sunnyholt Road at James Cook Drive. One of the right lanes closed for the southbound run. Sydney Olympic Park, an expo, AFL from 4 o'clock and NRL from 7 o'clock. Expect a very busy day for traffic around Sydney Olympic Park on internal roads in particular. At La Mia, an NRL game getting underway very soon at Campbelltown Stadium as well. Traffic is busy in the area, including Eds Road, Campbelltown Road and Pembroke Road in all directions around the venue. A better run now in the CBD for the Harbour Tunnel after closure in both directions, and the Carl Expressway has improved as well northbound with a two-car crash cleared. 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
15: The Nick Scali half-yearly clearance ends Sunday, with everything reduced across the entire Nick Scali range. Everything is reduced during the half-yearly clearance. End Sunday at Nick Scali.
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23: 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And

0: It's just great songs for your weekend on Gold with Higo. And before I get out of here, I've got to remind you that you really should upload a bill to the goldwebsite.com.au. Any old bill that you got that you're looking at and going, I just don't want to pay that. It could be on your pin board or under the magnet that you got in Byron Bay on your fridge. And every time you open it up to get a cool snack, you go, ugh, that bill, yuck. And we go back a couple of days when Christian called Cameron to pay his gas bill and then gave him a little extra.
1: Never received flowers in my life. So well, this will be a first.
2: Happy to take your cherry. All right, Cameron, look forward to those flowers coming, okay?
1: Oh, thank you very much.
0: The Bank of Christian paying your bills. It's back Monday morning at 6. Jason has got This Week in Music up in about 5 or 6 minutes from now. Have a great weekend. I'll talk to you soon.
3: 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Thank you to everyone who has offered to help in some way so far.
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12: The Nick Scali half yearly clearance ends Sunday, with everything reduced across the entire Nick Scali range. Everything is reduced during the half yearly clearance. End Sunday at Nick Scali.
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8: 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At Chatswood, we have a two-car crash on Millwood Avenue at Fuller's Road. Millwood Avenue now closed in both directions. Traffic is heavy. Sydney Olympic Park and Expo, AFL from 4 o'clock and NRL from 7 o'clock. Expect a very busy day for traffic around Sydney Olympic Park on internal roads in particular. At La Mia, an NRL game getting underway at any moment at Campbelltown Stadium as well. Traffic is busy in the area, including Eds Road, Campbelltown Road and Pembroke Road in all directions around the venue. At Kings Langley, a broken down truck now cleared on Sunnyholt Road at James Cook Drive. All lanes have reopened there for the southbound run. Absolutely everything is on sale at Freedom. 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
11: I'm John Fabris. The Australian mainland's first detection of H5 bird flu in WA comes with assurances of extensive preparations to mitigate its impact seen globally. Threatened Species Commissioner Fiona Fraser identifies our most vulnerable.
12: Marine mammals are particularly susceptible. We have species of fur seals in Australia and the Australian sea lion. There are many species of marine bird and water bird which will be impacted.
11: Our PM still not given a verdict on whether the fuel excise cut worth around 26 cents a litre will be extended from July 1. His Energy Minister Chris Bowens detailed more fuel shipments heading here, defying naysayers.
13: Experts in the newspaper saying rationing would be inevitable. We had the view that calmer heads should prevail. We should work through the risks and the challenges stably and calmly with our trading partners.
11: And much of Beetlejuice the musical's national runs being cut. Brisbane shows trimmed and cancelled for Perth, Adelaide and Sydney. It's speculated Australia's cost of living crunch has affected sales.
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14: The Dolphins are searching for their seventh straight win against the Tigers as they kick off NRL action at Campbelltown Stadium. Our league expert Corey Oates reckons it's hard to go past the Finns.
15: Their form this year, it's insane, and I think they're going to keep it going. I think they've got a squad that can win.
14: AFL Melbourne leading Adelaide by 1 point a short time ago in the third quarter at the Oval, while GWS is preparing to host an in-form Carlton at NG Stadium. Tony Popovich admits the Socceroos paid the price for a flat and lethargic first half of their 2-0 loss to the USA at the FIFA World Cup.
16: There are no surprises in what they did. We didn't match that in the first half. We found it difficult to win a challenge to win a second ball. We were slow to every ball.
14: The Hurricanes battled the Chiefs in tonight's Super Rugby Grand Final at the Cakes Tin in Wellington. Australia's clinched a 7-run victory over Bangladesh in their second T20. Matt Renshaw smashed an unbeaten 89. And behind the wheel, Brody Kostecki is qualified fastest for the Tarbo's Supercars race in Darwin. That's sport. I'm Harrison Preeve.
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6: Mostly sunny here in Sydney today and winds becoming light late afternoon. Down to an overnight low of 11, sunny tomorrow with light winds, up to a high of 20.
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30: Hey, welcome to the show with a reason for every song we play. Phil Collins got a star on the Hollywood Walk of Fame this week back in 1999. Reason enough to have Phil as our feature artist. The Aussie Top 5 recap is coming up next hour from June 19, 2006. And a little later on, Discovery from ELO is our classic album double. We've got a great defining moment. A moment that really revolutionised the way we consume music. More on that in the next 20 minutes or so. Let's start with a trio of birthdays this week. Paula Abdul's been blowing out candles. And here she is on This Week in Music. It's Gold.

0: This Week in Music, that's Phil Collins, who's our feature artist. More from him coming up. We're also going to chat with Alex James of Blur, getting ready to tour in November. Something a little different. It's the Britpop Classical Show, which starts its run on the Gold Coast November 3 and ends up at the Riverside Theatre in Perth. I'll give you details on all the dates and where you can get your tickets a little later on. But Alex is a great guy. We've also got the latest music news to update you on next hour and the Aussie Top 5 from this week 20 years ago, June 19th, 2006.
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2: 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At Chatswood, we have a two-car crash on Millwood Avenue at Fuller's Road. Millwood Avenue now closed in both directions. Traffic is heavy. Sydney Olympic Park, an expo, AFL from 4 o'clock and NRL from 7 o'clock. Expect a very busy day for traffic around Sydney Olympic Park on internal roads in particular. At La Mer, an NRL game now getting underway at Campbelltown Stadium as well. Traffic remains busy in the area, including Eds Road, Campbelltown Road and Pembroke Road in all directions. Around the venue at Kings Langley, a broken down truck on Sunny Hill Road now cleared at James Cook Drive. All lanes have reopened there for the southbound run. Thinking about dinner? 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
5: The Nick Scali half-yearly clearance ends Sunday, with everything reduced across the entire Nick Scali range. Everything is reduced during the half-yearly clearance. Sunday at Nick Scali.
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14: I promised to tell you about a defining moment that really changed the way we listened to music, consumed music. I'm talking about the introduction this week in 1948 of 33 and a third RPM records. The long play album, new technology that took the world by storm and has had a resurgence over the last 5 to 10 years.
15: For the 12-inch long play record, the master is 16 inches in diameter. The playing time of the music determines the number of grooves per inch that will be cut into the record. The sound dynamics of the music determine how far apart the grooves must be. Loud passages need more space between grooves. Soft passages need less. The groove width must be exact, so exact that it is carefully checked through a microscope. A new challenge here is stereophonic recording. This requires dual mics, dual track tape machines, and a stereophonic mixer. But for those who have the equipment, it also permits two-system or stereophonic playback in the home.
14: Revolutionary back in 1948, something we take for granted these days, from the biggest-selling album of all time, which is Thriller from Michael Jackson. Here is Thriller on This Week in Music.

0: It's This Week in Music with a reason for every song we play, released this week back in 2011. That's Moves Like Jagger, Maroon 5 and Christina Aguilera. You got Jason Staveley here. Our classic album Double started a five-week run at number one in the UK this week back in 1979. The first number one album for ELO, Discovery, is our classic album Double. The latest music news is on the way, and we'll talk with Alex James of Blur in less than 10 minutes.
1: 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Now, this pub needs help, lots of it. Thankfully, loads of amazing people have jumped on board to save this pub, like the man I'm calling King Richard, the foreman, legendary signwriter, Cyclone, looking after flooring, Keegan, paint job by Barry, and what about Dennis Scott, our celebrity TV landscaper? And what does every great Aussie pub need? Live music. What about Shannon Knoll? So much work has already been done, but the clock is ticking. Only 1 week until the grand reopening. See the reno on the Christian O'Connell socials.
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0: week in music, there's Fleetwood Mac. They were number one on the American Singles Chart with Dreams this week back in 1977. It's Jason Staverley here updating the latest music news for you in the next hour. Phil Collins is our feature artist. There's another track from him coming up. What was Lionel Richie's first calling? I can tell you it wasn't music. Thank goodness it changed. And we've got the Aussie Top 5 from June 19, 2006 on the way.
1: The album came out, went number one. It was such a great thing that we did it.
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12: Step into the ultimate throwback EOFY sale at Birkenhead Point this weekend, bringing you savings of up to 70% off water views, luxe brands and a shopping atmosphere worth discovering. At Chatswood, we have a two-car crash on Millwood Avenue at Fuller's Road, but Millwood Avenue has now reopened in both directions after earlier closure. Sydney Olympic Park and Expo continues. AFL getting underway at any moment at NG Stadium and NRL from 7 o'clock at Stadium Australia. Expect a very busy day for traffic around Sydney Olympic Park on internal roads in particular. Rosehill, a three-car crash on James Roos Drive approaching Grand Avenue, taking out the middle lane for the southbound run. At Holroyd on the M4 motorway approaching the Pitt Street overpass, a two-car crash there with the left lane closed for the eastbound run. Grab lunch or dinner from Guzmani Gomez with a $12 chicken mini meal, a mini chicken burrito or bowl, Chipotle seasoned fries and a choice of drink for just $12.
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15: I'm John Fabris. Australia's mainland becomes the final continent detecting H5 bird flu that's torn through poultry industries and wildlife overseas. Federal Agriculture Minister Julie Collins offering perspective.
16: This is our first detection, and I want to reiterate, it's not widespread. There's no evidence of any mass mortalities, and there's no evidence that it's in our poultry or our agriculture system.
15: A crash between two trains near Bedford, north of London, killed a driver and injured 89 people, 33 very serious or serious. This man was a passenger.
17: A boom smash. Everyone that was sat down went flying into one another. And there was a woman in front of me that had, like, completely like snapped her leg.
15: And Alice Springs 30th and final Beanie Festival's currently running. Chief Beaniologist Joe Nixon telling the NT News there are thousands to see.
2: We've got the Budgie Beanies, which is made by a lady who lived in Alice Springs, since passed away. It was the first beanie that we ever sold for over $1,000.
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18: And our old the Dolphins leading the Tigers 12-10 nearing half-time. The Titans back on the Gold Coast for the first time since May as they face ladder leaders Penrith. Coach Josh Hannay says the squad get to lift it playing in front of their fans.
19: It's really important that they get to see it live now. You know, we, as I say, we've got a good block of home games now, so I'd love, and you know, our guys will deliver for them, for our people at home. And obviously we get a sort of stiff test.
18: The Bulldogs up against Manly in tonight's encounter. AFL action, it's a nail-biting final quarter in Adelaide, where at last check the Crows are leading the Demons by 10 points. GWS preparing to host an informed Carlton at NG Stadium. The Blues are on a four-game winning streak under interim coach Josh Fraser. Giants coach Adam Kingsley says they're playing a dangerous brand of footy.
20: Certainly defending a lot better than what they have done in the early part of the year, and they'll present some challenges that St Kilda didn't and other teams don't.
18: And the Socceroos to take on Paraguay next up after being defeated by the US in Seattle 2-0. At Sport, I'm Harrison Preeve.
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15: Mostly sunny here in Sydney today and winds becoming light late afternoon. Down to an overnight low of 11, sunny tomorrow with light winds, up to a high of 20.
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27: 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There's another track from Phil Collins, our feature artist, on the way. What was number one in Australia this week 20 years ago? I'll play that song for you. And as we get back to the music, here's a song that was number one in Britain this week back in 1984. Follow-up single to Relax from Frankie Goes to Hollywood. It's Two Tribes on This Week in Music. It's Gold.
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9: The Nick Scali half-yearly clearance ends Sunday, with everything reduced across the entire Nick Scali range. Everything is reduced during the half-yearly clearance. Sunday at Nick Scali.
10: Optus social media manager Faizo here. We've read lots of comments, a bit like this one. I'm so done with scammers. We want you to know, we're on it. Optus's scam technology has blocked over 890 million scam calls and texts since 2020.

0: This week in music, there's Gino Vannelli, who's on our birthday list. Wild Horses was one of 1987's biggest hits. And before that, Ziggy Stardust from David Bowie's fifth album, The Rise and Fall of Ziggy Stardust and the Spiders from Mars. It came out this week in 1972.
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0: Absolutely massive news this week with Australian Crawl and Men at Work back and teaming up for the Red Hot Summer Tour. 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From Tears for Fears came this news.
2: This is Roland Orzabal from Tears for Fears. I've written a book. It's coming out on August the 4th and you can pre-order it now. It's called Welcome to Your Life and it tells the story of my life and the story of Tears for Fears, which are intimately connected.
0: You could say that. I think that sounds like a really good read, as does the final book from Midnight Oil drummer Rob Hurst, which is coming out at the end of the month. In World is Almost at Peace, a lifetime of songwriting for Midnight Oil and more, Rob Hurst opens up on his songwriting process with Peter Garrett and Jim Magini for the very first time. He breaks down songs line by line, which sounds incredible, giving us a unique insight into how some of the most loved songs in Australian music were made. And the Hoodoo Gurus are back on the road in November and December, celebrating their 45th anniversary and taking Ratcat out for the ride. And with that, you're up to date on This Week in Music.
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0: This week in music, with a reason for every song we play, Dire Straits started a 9-week run atop the US album chart this week in 1985 with Brothers in Arms. And from it, that's Money for Nothing. You've got Jason Staveley here. I'll reveal what Lionel Richie's first calling before music was next. Fortunately, he did change it. We'll run through everybody on the birthday list within the next hour. Get the backstory to one of rock's great anthems, Barracuda from Heart, because Ann Wilson is on the birthday list. And our classic album doubles on the way as well from ELO, Discovery.
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8: 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Delays continue at Chatswood from a two-car crash on Millwood Avenue at Fuller's Road. Millwood Avenue has reopened, but now the eastbound lanes are closed there once again on Millwood Avenue. Traffic is very heavy in all directions. Now Scott, the M5 motorway, a General Homes driver broke a down car. The left lane closed for the westbound run. At Double Bay, the lights are flashing amber. Corner of New South Head Road at Victoria Road affecting the run all ways. Sydney Olympic Park and Expo continues. AFL now underway at NG Stadium and NRL from 7 o'clock at Stadium Australia. Expect extra traffic in the area. 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
11: I'm John Fabris. First confirmation today of H5 flu on Australia's mainland from tests on a migratory bird near WA's Esperance. It's run rampant through wildlife and agriculture overseas, but National Chief Vet Beth Cookson describes the risk to our poultry right now as low.
12: Where we see those risks arise is where we've got wild waterfowl, in particular ducks and the like, interacting with livestock.
11: One of the drivers was killed and 89 people injured in a two-train crash near Bedford, north of London. 33 are either serious or very seriously injured. This passenger saw it unfold.
13: They were sort of on top of each other. She couldn't move because of her back. There was a guy further down the carriage that couldn't move his neck. He was laid on the floor and people were holding him still.
11: And Italy's PMs angrily hit back at Donald Trump's claim she begged for a photo with the president at the G7 summit.
14: Donald Trump's declarations are completely fabricated. I am frankly stunned. I don't know why the US president behaves this way.
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15: Approaching full time in the NRL at Campbelltown Stadium, where the Dolphins are leading the Tigers 34-22. The Titans to host ladder leaders Penrith on the Gold Coast. Our league expert Corey Oates thinks the Panthers will grind out a narrow win.
16: The Panthers should win this. I think the Titans will give them, you know, a good solid 20-30, which is still a good effort from where they were last year and the year before. So, look, Panthers to win convincingly.
15: AFL Crows have clinched a gutsy 79-62 win over the Demons in Adelaide. At the Sydney Showground, the Giants trailing Carlton by a point a short time ago in the second term. And the Socceroos coach Tony Popovich has explained his decision to tinker with his starting 11 in the 2-0 World Cup loss to the USA this morning. Game 1 goal scorers Nestori Irukunda and Connor Metcalf both moved to the bench.
17: You didn't want to go with the same 11 and you could see why today. Probably I should have made more. When you look at how difficult, we knew it would be a difficult match. We know that the power that the US has. But, you know, we judge what we see at training as well in how the players look, how they've recovered.
15: At Sport, I'm Harrison Preeb.
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11: Clear tonight here in Sydney with light winds down to an overnight low of 11, then sunny skies tomorrow with light winds up to a top of 20 degrees.
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21: Classic album Double is coming up. We deliver two tracks from Discovery from ELO, their first number one album. They got it this week, topping the charts in the UK in 1979. We're on through everybody and a birthday list, which includes Lionel Richie. What was he going to be before he got into music?
22: I thought maybe I might be a minister, go to a seminary and blah, blah, blah. Because all of my mentors were Father Caution, Bishop Merrick, Father Vernon Jones. And then I met the Commodores in my freshman year. Everything was fine. Everything was still on track until the girl on the front row said, "Sing it, baby." And I went back to Father Jones and Bishop Murray and I said, "I don't think I'm going to be priest material."
21: How good's that? Lionel Richie, happy birthday. Here he is on This Week in Music. It's Gold 101.7.

0: Great stuff from Heart on This Week in Music as Anne Wilson is on our birthday list. That's Barracuda, a song that came about in a weird way for Anne.
1: So I was talking to this one guy, and he said to me, "So how's your love life going? How's your lover?" And I thought he was referring to my man. And I said, "Oh, he's fine. Oh, everything's great, you know." No. You and your sister. You know what I'm talking about. You and your sister. It made me livid. I love my sister. We were purists, and we were almost missionary in our artistry zeal. You know, we wanted to go out there and say our words and be taken seriously.
2: Yeah.
1: Not just seen as a couple of lesbian sisters, you know, like fun to watch. And so that pissed me off. I was honestly made really angry by that. So I went back to the hotel and wrote the words to Barracuda.
0: Apparently the person that annoyed her worked for a record company called Mushroom Records in Canada. Thank goodness it wasn't Mushroom Records in Australia. You got Jason Staveley here. Classic Album Double is coming up, and we'll check everybody on the birthday list before the end of the hour. And Coldplay play next.
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4: 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Sydney Olympic Park, an expo continues when it's about to wind down for the day. AFL now underway at Angie Stadium. An NRL from 7 o'clock at Stadium Australia. Expect a very busy day for traffic around Sydney Olympic Park, on internal roads in particular. At La Mia, an NRL game now on the wind down as well at Campbelltown Stadium. Expect busy traffic in the area as fans leave the venue, including Pembroke Road, Campbelltown Road and Rose Peyton Drive. Delays now easing at Chatswood from a two-car crash on Millwood Avenue at Fuller's Road. The crash has cleared after several hours of delays, with all lanes reopened in all directions. With over 300 products now reduced, Aldi prices just got Aldier, so you can keep your wallet fullier. Aldi, good different. That's Sydney's latest traffic.
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2: 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And the hostess said, "Oh, I'm sorry, Mr. Stefanovic, but Mr. Wilkins has drunk all the vodka." And I said, "Oh, well, what about a gin and tonic?" And the hostess goes, "Oh, I'm sorry, Mr. Stefanovic, Miss Gudinski has cleaned out the rest of the bar."
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0: That's great songs of gold. That's our classic album double on This Week in Music. ELO's Discovery, the last track on side two, Don't Bring Me Down, alongside the first track on side one, Shine a Little Love. You got Jason Staveley here checking all the birthdays next.
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2: I'm Hannah Davies. Australia is taking on the Netherlands at the Women's T20 World Cup at the Rose Bowl. Veteran Elise Perry admits the Dutch are an unknown quantity.
3: 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Potentially we played them in an ODI World Cup back in, Laura would know, but like a long time ago.
2: Cassie Porter holds a share of second spot at the Maya LPGA Classic. The Aussie enters the third round on 9 under, just one shot off the lead. And ACT Brumbies have suffered a 42-25 loss to Fiji and Indrua in their Super Rugby Women's Clash.
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7: 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Parramatta, the M4 motorway below the Pitt Street overpass. We have a multi-vehicle crash. It's affecting the eastbound lanes with heavy traffic in the area. At Norwest, a crash there as well on Norwest Boulevard at Solon Circuit. Take care in the westbound lanes. Sydney Olympic Park, an expo continues, but it's about to wind down for the day. AFL now underway at NG Stadium. An NRL from 7 o'clock at Stadium Australia. Expect a very busy day for traffic around Sydney Olympic Park on internal roads in particular. At Double Bay, the lights are flashing amber. Corner of New South Head Road at Victoria Road with busy traffic in all directions. Reduce the duration of your cold this winter. 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
10: I'm John Fabris. H5 avian flu's now verified from a migratory bird near WA's Esperance. A first appearance for Australia. Overseas, it's decimated wildlife in the poultry industry. Our threatened species commissioner, Fiona Fraser.
11: If bird flu is established in Australia, it will not be everywhere all at once, and there'll be parts of the country that it probably never reaches. So it depends again on which populations are impacted.
10: In the UK, dubbed the King of the North, Andy Burnham stormed home in a by-election, setting the stage for him to challenge Sir Keir Starmer for the PM's job, advocating a fresh direction for Britain's Labour Party.
12: To make the country feel like it's working again, to make people feel hope again.
10: Tony Modras had surgery and reportedly woke up in hospital with family. The 57-year-old former AFL star was injured in a truck crash in SA. And much of Beetlejuice, the musical's national run's been cut, Brisbane shows trimmed and cancelled for Perth, Adelaide and Sydney.
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13: The Dolphins have notched their seventh straight victory in the NRL, downing the Tigers 36-22 at Campbelltown. Actions kicked off on the Gold Coast, where the Titans are trailing Penrith 12-0. Bulldogs to tackle the Sea Eagles in tonight's encounter at Accor Stadium. Our league expert Corey Oates says Manly is firing on all cylinders.
14: Oh, I love Manly this year, ever since Fosball took over. They're just playing Manly-style footy. all that attack. And yeah, and their defence is actually holding up now.
13: AFL, where the Crows have held off a determined Demon 79-62. Carlton is leading the Giants by 17 points in the third quarter. The Socceroos have suffered a 2-0 loss to the USA, missing a chance to secure an early spot in the World Cup knockout stages. Coach Tony Popovich has told SBS they weren't up to scratch in the first half.
15: I don't know if it was the occasion, but we looked sluggish, heavy-legged. They were quicker, they were more powerful. They won every duel, they won every second ball.
13: And the Hurricanes have raced out to a 19-0 lead over the Chiefs in the first half of their Super Rugby Grand Final. That's sport. I'm Harrison Freed.
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10: Clear tonight here in Sydney with light winds down to an overnight low of 11. Then sunny skies tomorrow with light winds up to a top of 20 degrees.
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0: Hey, it's Christian from the Christian O'Connell Show. We've been on a mission to save the Aussie pub. One pub we found out about really needs a helping hand, and that is Gary and Tracy's pub, the Criterion Hotel. We're giving it the ultimate makeover, over $250,000. Thank you to everyone who has offered to help in some way so far.
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1: 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Boom, boom, boom, boom, boom, boom, boom, boom, boom, boom, boom, boom, boom, boom, boom, boom, boom, boom, boom, boom, boom, boom, boom, boom, boom, boom, boom, boom, boom, boom, boom, boom, boom, boom, boom, boom, boom, boom, boom, boom, boom, boom, boom, boom, boom, boom, boom, boom, boom, boom, boom, boom, boom, boom, boom, boom, boom, boom, boom, boom, boom, boom, boom, boom, boom, boom, boom, boom, boom, boom, boom, boom, boom, boom, boom, boom, boom, boom, boom, boom, boom, boom, boom, boom, boom, boom, boom, boom, boom, boom, boom, boom, boom, boom, boom, boom, boom, boom, boom, boom, boom, boom, boom, boom, boom, boom, boom, boom, boom, boom, boom, boom, boom, boom, boom, boom, boom, boom, boom, boom, boom, boom, boom, boom, boom,

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0: 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A little less work, a lot more weekend.
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3: 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And the hostess said, oh, I'm sorry, Mr. Stefanovic, but Mr. Wilkins has drunk all the vodka. And I said, oh, well, what about a gin and tonic? And the hostess goes, oh, I'm sorry, Mr. Stefanovic, Miss Gudinski has cleaned out the rest of the bar.
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8: The Nick Scali half-yearly clearance ends Sunday, with everything reduced across the entire Nick Scali range. Everything is reduced during the half-yearly clearance. Sunday at Nick Scali.
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9: The Nick Scali half-yearly clearance ends Sunday, with everything reduced across the entire Nick Scali range. Everything is reduced during the half-yearly clearance. End Sunday at Nick Scali.
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0: bites the dust. 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Hey, you better send it through. 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
15: The Nick Scali half-yearly clearance ends Sunday, with everything reduced across the entire Nick Scali range. Everything is reduced during the half-yearly clearance. End Sunday at Nick Scali.
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9: The Nick Scali half-yearly clearance ends Sunday, with everything reduced across the entire Nick Scali range. Everything is reduced during the half-yearly clearance. End Sunday at Nick Scali.
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0: Hey, it's Christian from the Christian O'Connell Show. We've been on a mission to save the Aussie pub. One pub we found out about really needs a helping hand, and that is Gary and Tracy's pub, the Criterion Hotel. We're giving it the ultimate makeover, over $250,000. Thank you to everyone who has offered to help in some way so far.
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0: Gold's The Long Weekend with Carl Stefanovic and Eddie Maguire. 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
3: 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And the hostess said, oh, I'm sorry, Mr. Stefanovic, but Mr. Wilkins has drunk all the vodka. And I said, oh, well, what about a gin and tonic? And the hostie goes, oh, I'm sorry, Mr. Stefanovic, Miss Gudinski has cleaned out the rest of the bar.
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7: The Nick Scali half-yearly clearance ends Sunday, with everything reduced across the entire Nick Scali range. Everything is reduced during the half-yearly clearance. End Sunday at Nick Scali.
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2: The Nick Scali half-yearly clearance ends Sunday, with everything reduced across the entire Nick Scali range. Everything is reduced during the half-yearly clearance. End Sunday at Nick Scali.
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8: The Nick Scali half-yearly clearance ends Sunday, with everything reduced across the entire Nick Scali range. Everything is reduced during the half-yearly clearance. Sunday at Nick Scali.
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3: 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And the host, he goes, oh, I'm sorry, Mr. Stefanovic, Miss Gudinski has cleaned out the rest of the bar.
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0: This week in music, that's Phil Collins, who's our feature artist. More from him coming up. We're also going to chat with Alex James of Blur, getting ready to tour in November. Something a little different. It's the Britpop Classical Show, which starts its run on the Gold Coast November 3 and ends up at the Riverside Theatre in Perth. I'll give you details on all the dates and where you can get your tickets a little later on. But Alex is a great guy. We've also got the latest music news to update you on next hour and the Aussie Top 5 from this week 20 years ago, June 19th, 2006.
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0: I promised to tell you about a defining moment that really changed the way we listened to music, consumed music. I'm talking about the introduction this week in 1948 of 33 and a third RPM records, the long play album, new technology that took the world by storm and has had a resurgence over the last 5 to 10 years.
18: For the 12-inch long play record, the master is 16 inches in diameter. The playing time of the music determines the number of grooves per inch that will be cut into the record. The sound dynamics of the music determine how far apart the grooves must be. Loud passages need more space between grooves. Soft passages need less. The groove width must be exact. So exact that it is carefully checked through a microscope. A new challenge here is stereophonic recording. This requires dual mics, dual track tape machines, and a stereophonic mixer. But for those who have the equipment, it also permits two-system or stereophonic playback in the home.
0: Revolutionary back in 1948, something we take for granted these days, from the biggest selling album of all time, which is Thriller from Michael Jackson. Here is Thriller on This Week in Music.

0: It's This Week in Music with a reason for every song we play, released this week back in 2011. That's Moves Like Jagger, Maroon 5 and Christina Aguilera. You got Jason Staveley here. Our classic album Double started a five-week run at number one in the UK this week back in 1979. The first number one album for ELO, Discovery, is our classic album Double. The latest music news is on the way, and we'll talk with Alex James of Blur in less than 10 minutes.
1: 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And what does every great Aussie pub need? 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What about Shannon Knoll? So much work has already been done, but the clock is ticking. Only 1 week until the grand reopening. See the reno on the Christian O'Connell socials.
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0: week in music, there's Fleetwood Mac. They were number one on the American Singles Chart with Dreams this week back in 1977. It's Jason Staverley here updating the latest music news for you in the next hour. Phil Collins is our feature artist. There's another track from him coming up. What was Lionel Richie's first calling? I can tell you it wasn't music. Thank goodness it changed. And we've got the Aussie Top 5 from June 19, 2006 on the way.
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22: 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We've got a half marathon affecting a number of roads through Parramatta CBD this morning, starting on O'Connell Bridge at 7 a.m. Allow extra travel time if you're in the area. In Moorebank, prepare to slow down on the M5 westbound. They've reduced the speed limit to 80 k's in Moorebank Avenue for upgrade works. The M5 is on time elsewhere, though, including Lumiere and Milperra. The M7 looking good northbound from Preston to Richmond Road. And in Homebush, it's a good run on Homebush Bay Drive and the M4. 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
10: Good morning, Alana McIntyre here with the latest. Once again, the Strait of Hormuz is closed. The closure of the crucial waterway comes just days after a framework for peace was signed between the US and Iran. Tehran is now accusing the US of failing to uphold their agreement by not preventing Israeli strikes in southern Lebanon. Middle East security expert Yazid Sayah has told Sky News the Strait will likely be shut until Iran sees an end to fighting in Lebanon.
23: Unless they demonstrate their resolve and implement their threats.
10: Meantime, the Prime Minister of Italy has once again hit back at Donald Trump, saying his constant, unprovoked attacks are senseless. It's after the US president claims she begged him over and over again for a picture during a G7 meeting. The Italian Prime Minister saying her popularity is none of his business, adding you should focus on yours. Reports out today, former Prime Minister Tony Abbott has been contacting Liberal branch members who are leaving and heading to One Nation. More than 164,000 women in their 40s are being sent letters asking them to reconsider getting a mammogram in Queensland.

0: Tassie, proudly different.
1: Well, the Dolphins have now made it 7 in a row, defeating the Tigers 36-22 at Campbelltown Stadium last night. West coach Benji Marshall still proud of his side, though.
2: Yeah, the resilience we showed. We lost Jock there early, failed his HIA, so he'll be out next week. Then we lost Patrick, shoulder popped out. So just boys playing in different positions and just, you know, fought to the end.
1: And the Titans had a 19-18 win over the Panthers.
0: Sick of the bloated belly, gas and indigestion after every meal? 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
1: Looking nice and sunny today, getting up to 20 degrees in the city, the same in our west. A mostly fine one tomorrow, reaching 19 degrees, then blue skies on Tuesday.
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9: I'll update the latest music news for you a little later on this hour. There's another track from Phil Collins, our feature artist, on the way. What was number one in Australia this week 20 years ago? I'll play that song for you. And as we get back to the music, here's a song that was number one in Britain this week back in 1984. Follow-up single to Relax from Frankie Goes to Hollywood. It's Two Tribes on This Week in Music. It's gold.
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0: It's This Week in Music. Brandon Flowers from The Killers is on our birthday list. Ever wondered how the band got their name? Well, we can thank New Order.
1: We got our name from a New Order video called Crystal. We lucked out. It just, they wrote The Killers and they had a fictional band playing the song. And so we paid a tribute to that.
0: And the rest is history. You got Jason Staveley here, the latest music news coming up. Our classic album Double is on the way as well. ELO's first number one. It was atop the charts in the UK this week in 1979, talking about discovery. And on the subject of incredible albums, a track from David Bowie's Fifth is next.
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0: This week in music, there's Gino Vannelli, who's on our birthday list. Wild Horses was one of 1987's biggest hits. And before that, Ziggy Stardust from David Bowie's fifth album, The Rise and Fall of Ziggy Stardust and the Spiders from Mars. It came out this week in 1972.
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0: Absolutely massive news this week with Australian Crawl and Men at Work back and teaming up for the Red Hot Summer Tour. 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From Tears for Fears came this news.
2: This is Roland Orzabal from Tears for Fears. I've written a book. It's coming out on August the 4th and you can pre-order it now. It's called Welcome to Your Life and it tells the story of my life and the story of Tears for Fears, which are intimately connected.
0: You could say that. I think that sounds like a really good read, as does the final book from Midnight Oil drummer Rob Hurst, which is coming out at the end of the month. In World is Almost at Peace, a lifetime of songwriting for Midnight Oil and more, Rob Hurst opens up on his songwriting process with Peter Garrett and Jim Magini for the very first time. He breaks down songs line by line, which sounds incredible, giving us a unique insight into how some of the most loved songs in Australian music were made. And the Hoodoo Gurus are back on the road in November and December, celebrating their 45th anniversary and taking Ratcat out for the ride. And with that, you're up to date on This Week in Music.
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6: 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And the host, he goes, oh, I'm sorry, Mr. Stefanovic, Miss Gudinski has cleaned out the rest of the bar.
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0: This week in music, with a reason for every song we play, Dire Straits started a 9-week run atop the US album chart this week in 1985 with Brothers in Arms. And from it, that's Money for Nothing. You've got Jason Staveley here. I'll reveal what Lionel Richie's first calling before music was next. Fortunately, he did change it. We'll run through everybody on the birthday list within the next hour. Get the backstory to one of rock's great anthems, Barracuda from Heart, because Ann Wilson is on the birthday list. And our classic album doubles on the way as well from ELO, Discovery.
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3: 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The half marathon has a number of roads closed, including sections of Marsden, George,

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0: Great stuff from Heart on This Week in Music as Ann Wilson is on our birthday list. That's Barracuda, a song that came about in a weird way for Ann.
1: So I was talking to this one guy and he said to me, "So how's your love life going? How's your lover?" And I thought he was referring to my man. And I said, "Oh, he's fine. Oh, everything's great, you know." No. You and your sister. You know what I'm talking about? You and your sister. It made me livid. I love my sister. We were purists and we were almost missionary in our artistry zeal. You know, we wanted to go out there and say our words and be taken seriously.
2: Yeah.
1: Not just seen as a couple of lesbian sisters, you know, like fun to watch. And so that pissed me off. I was honestly made really angry by that. So I went back to the hotel and wrote the words to Barracuda.
0: Apparently the person that annoyed her worked for a record company called Mushroom Records in Canada. Thank goodness it wasn't Mushroom Records in Australia. You got Jason Staveley here. Classic Album Double is coming up and we'll check everybody on the birthday list before the end of the hour. And Coldplay play next.
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0: Those great songs of gold. That's our classic album double on This Week in Music. ELO's Discovery, the last track on side two, Don't Bring Me Down, alongside the first track on side one, Shine a Little Love. You got Jason Staveley here checking all the birthdays next.
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10: tonight. Gino Vannelli. Sir Paul McCartney. Happy birthday to Ann Wilson from Heart. Paula Abdul. Mac Lamore. Lionel Richie's on the list. Andrew Tierney from Human Nature. Ray Davies of the Kinks. Happy birthday, JPY.
13: Take a look at me, I'm yesterday's hero.
10: Marcella Detroit. Brandon Flowers from The Killers.
14: Well, somebody told me you had a boyfriend.
10: Lana Del Rey. Blamange's Neil Arthur. John Taylor from Duran Duran. Joey Kramer from Aerosmith. And Alison Moyet has had a birthday. Genevieve Alison Jane Moyet. Here she is with Yazoo. It's Only You on This Week in Music.

0: This week in Music on Gold, there's Talking Heads as we mark Chris France and Tina Weymouth's wedding anniversary. That's Road to Nowhere. Now, coming up next weekend, Duran Duran will be our feature artist. The top five recap is from June 22nd, 1987. The Police had Synchronicity at number one in Britain in 1983. That's our classic album double. And we have a defining moment for Madonna fans. All that and more next weekend. Enjoy what's left of this one. Have a sensational week. And thank you for listening.
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14: 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In Bass Hill, we've got a crash closing two westbound lanes on the Hume at Hector Street. Avoid Parramatta CBD. The half marathon has a number of roads closed, including sections of O'Connell Street, Park Parade and Alexandra Avenue eastbound. No dramas for the M2. Travel time eastbound from Windsor Road to the Lane Cove Tunnel, currently 11 minutes. Looking south, the Princes Highway moving well through Sylvania and Guymia, and it's a good flow on the M4 through Homebush. 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That's Sydney's latest traffic.
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0: not 32. Anthony Albanese telling Sky News it will provide some certainty going forward.
1: We know that families are still under pressure, and we also know that the impact of this conflict on the other side of the world will have a long economic tail to it.
0: Former Prime Minister Tony Abbott has reportedly been contacting Liberal branch members who are leaving and heading to One Nation. Homicide detectives are investigating after a man was fatally shot in Melbourne's Ascot Vale overnight. And many Swifties think Taylor is holding her hen's night this weekend at her Rhode Island mansion. Neighbours say the property has been buzzing with activity and surrounded by lots of security. It's unclear when the singer is going to say I do to Travis Kelce, but many fans believe it could be happening on July 3 in NYC.
2: Warm up with a classic beef pie from National Pies. 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And they're 50% off at Woolworths this week. 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
0: Off contract half Cody Nikorima scored one try and set up two more for the Dolphins as they downed the Tigers last night 36-22. West's coach Benji Marshall says there are a lot of things that they can do better.
3: We had moments we can control in the game and probably moments that we need to be better at. That's no excuse. We just got to get on with it.
0: The Panthers had a one-point loss to the Titans. Collingwood defeated Port. And at the World Cup, the Netherlands have downed Sweden 5-1.
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0: Looking nice and sunny today, getting up to 20 degrees in the city, the same in our west. A mostly fine one tomorrow, reaching 19 degrees, then blue skies on Tuesday.
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7: Takes me back to the Vegas years. Welcome to the program, Eddie.
8: The
7: good
8: Vegas
7: afternoon.
8: Years. Tell me about the Vegas years.
7: Well, it started when I was 18, Eddie, with fake ID, and It ended in a clink.
8: Yeah, well, the last time I think you were in Vegas, you were taking my son out, and I told you to look after him. And I had to send bail money for both of you.
7: Well, that's true. I've got good lawyers everywhere. But I was surprised when you said, I want you to take Joe under your considerable wing. We ended up doing some, you know, looking for fossils and such things in the Grand Canyon and educational things.
8: Yes, yeah. Exactly. Yeah.
7: He ended up all right.
8: I don't think he even left the blackjack table for 5 minutes, did you?
7: Yeah.
8: Amongst other things.
7: It was for 3 days. Yeah, but
8: it was.
7: Who's counting?
8: That was, of course, with Peter Volandi. So, by the way, congratulations. How good was the State of Origin at the MCG?
7: Incredible.
8: 91,000. I think there's a little bit of mayonnaise on that one, but anyway.
7: No. This is the NRL, my friend. That stuff only happens at the AFL.
8: If it wasn't 91, it was 89. So it was unbelievable. No, it was 91. It was fantastic. I was actually there on the night. Everyone turned up, all the AFL people who were there. People have got to get over this idea that you can't like NRL, AFL, NFL.
7: You know, I just wanted to say before we move on quickly.
8: Yeah.
7: Was it upsetting for you in any way, shape or form that it was the biggest crowd at the G so far this season for an NRL game?
8: Oh! No, not at all. It's, mate, I'm on the board.
7: Strike early!
8: I'm on the board of Visit Victoria. You know what I did all night?
7: What? Counted the cash.
8: Who are these Queensland? They were drinking like fish. We're going, give them more. All the New South Wales people. By the way, I can tell you, there wasn't 91,000 with 10 minutes to go. Do they bail? The New South Wales supporters.
7: What we take
8: pull
7: out
8: them
7: that,
8: out the door.
7: What I take out of all of that, on the long weekend, Eddie is always a winner.
8: It is. Mate, can I just say, of course, the last two games that Collingwood have played have been 91,000.
7: Okay, buddy, okay.
8: And 88,000, which I thought for the Neil Danaher day. So the last two club games Collingwood have played at the MCG is up and above.
7: Okay, buddy.
8: Anyway, we won't get into that too much, but can I just say it was a wonderful spectacle. So again, well done to Peter Volandis. Well done to the NRL. It is a wonderful, amazing spectacle, and I'd like your opinion on this because I like the fact that you have one game in New South Wales, one in a neutral territory, and then one, as this is going to be, you know, going back to Queensland in the next for the decider. And I think they're going to take it to New Zealand and maybe even to America at some stage.
7: I love it how you also, and I think this is a magnificent part of you, you're very generous.
8: Thank you.
7: You said that it was once, you know, it was a neutral territory, Melbourne. When New South Wales came out, they can't stand New South Wales even more than Queensland. I mean, it's a beautiful thing. It's under the guise of neutral territory, but Victorians hate people from New South Wales.
8: No, it's not

0: Just great songs. This is Gold. 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
1: Yeah, and our next guest was living on a prayer for a fair bit of his life, and I speak of Scott Miller. Now, Carl, I've been involved in a documentary in conjunction with ABC News Documentary Unit and Jam TV, My Business. And it's a two-parter. It goes to air Monday the 22nd of June at 8 p.m. on ABC and ABC iView. Now, a lot of people, when they build these things up and, you know, the old promo for A Current Affair, you know, the show that no parent should miss. This is a show that no parent should miss or their kids. Mm. It is an amazing story about the absolute heights of success, glamour and sporting legend status, then falling into the depths of despair. Let's have a listen to a part of this documentary on Scott Miller. It's called The Scott Miller Story.
2: This is my first time telling my story. I'm not here to scare you, and I'm definitely not here to tell you how to live your lives.
3: Into the wall for the Australian. Miller wins it. Double goal for him.
4: He was so naturally talented. It was off the scale.
2: I'm here because I made decisions, but it ended up costing me everything.
5: Scott Miller joins us now in the studio.
1: Scotty. Welcome, Scotty.
6: Oh, God, that was hard.
5: What were the emotions then? When you were listening,
6: I can recall doing my first presentation to the apprentices down in Melbourne when I told my story for the first time, and it was on film, and it was so difficult emotionally for me to spit it out. But it got easier after a few, and I'm sort of a pro at it now.
1: Mm. So, Scotty, let's just go through first of all. Let's go to the darkest times. In this documentary, you actually see the police raid your home,
6: yeah,
1: and arrest you. You're sitting there. You're overweight.
6: Yeah.
1: Your life is destroyed, and you're locked up. How much did you get?
6: I got 6.5 on the top and a non-parole period of 3 years, 4 months.
1: And how long were you in the clink?
6: 3 years, 4 months to the day.
1: And how hard was that 3 years, 4 months?
6: It was hard at the start, and then, you know what, I thrived on the routine. I've got to be honest with you. It saved me.
1: And you spoke about the routine taking you back to the days at the AIS when you were there and you just trained. So that what was known as the boredom of looking at that black line that swimmers talk about actually helped save you when you're in jail.
6: I know, isn't it ironic? It's crazy how going back into an institutionalised environment and being told what to do and having full structure and autonomy really just put me back in, made me feel like I was an athlete again. And so I thought, well, I'm here, I might as well train. So then I started to get fit and it was just a snowball effect. I just tried to stay away from the drugs and the people that were causing trouble and steered over towards the guys that really wanted to do something good and get fit and stay away from the trouble. And the rest is, I just really enjoyed and needed the structure and routine. It was something that was an eye-opener for me. It made me go back and process my past and acknowledge where problems happened and why they did.
5: You know that we hear stories a lot about great athletes who, when their career comes to an end, slide down a path. What do you think it was for you that led you down that way?
6: It was a gradual progression of being thrown in the limelight, not being prepared for it, not really having any training, not knowing how to handle it, just getting dragged here, there and everywhere for all the wrong reasons and just going along with it because it's new. And Carl, it's a gradual step to slowly, slowly, slowly you're doing things for the wrong reasons. You're hating your sport. Injuries pop in. Your times slip and the focus is off you and onto other people.
5: Were you conscious at any particular point that, oh, God, I can't get myself out of this, or were you just on along for that ride?
6: I knew once my career was over and my body wouldn't play ball and the headspace I was in, I just wanted to stop feeling. And that was when I just started abusing drugs.
1: The documentary on ABC on Monday at 8 p.m. is called Deep End, The Scott Miller Story. Scott, we're going to come back after a song in a few moments' time and go into a bit more detail on your Olympic career, etc., and the glamour life that you live. But I want to ask one question.
6: Yep.
1: Was there a moment in time where you actually thought, I'm going to get into the drug caper, I'm going to become a drug dealer? And did you think about the ramifications of where that was, or was it something that just gradually crept up on you?
6: It gradually creeps up on you, and the reasons why you make your decisions, it's never the reasons that are sort of in front of the court. There's always something behind it, and I think in the documentary you'll see the real reasons of why I made the decisions I made.
1: And when the moment came when the gavel went down and the judge said, you're in, What went through your mind and your heart?
6: Well, I didn't get sentenced towards the end, so it wasn't. You do it on CCTV. You're sort of like here, and you're not in court. It's different. It's a different feeling when you're going through court and jail. And yeah, I just wanted to get sentenced and get the court and get my time done and get home.
1: And that's it. Yeah. Stick with us, mate. We're going to come back because there was an Olympic silver medal. There was Commonwealth Games glory. There were some of the biggest names and parties in Sydney and right around Australia. Cleo Batchel of the Year. We'll talk about how that all went right after this on The Long Weekend with Carl and Eddie.
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9: 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In Bass Hill, we've got a crash closing two westbound lanes on the Hume at Hector Street. A half marathon closing a number of roads in the Parramatta CBD from O'Connell Bridge to Combank Stadium. Allow extra travel time if you're in the area. No hassles north to the Central Coast on the M1. Travel time from Warunga to the Hawkesbury, currently 13 minutes. And the M4, drama-free from Eastern Creek to Emu Plains. 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That's Sydney's latest traffic.
10: 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What about Shannon Knoll? 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
1: And right now, Scott Miller is with us in the studio. Thanks again for your time. I mean, this is just such a riveting story of the pain, which I can still feel from you, about what you went through. And Eddie was talking about this before, about the heights that you reached and trying to still hold on to the reality and all of that must have been pretty hard.
2: It's so impossible looking back on it. I don't know how I was trying to live two lives. It was my girlfriend, which ended up being my wife, Charlotte, at the time. She, you know, coming with that was a lot of socialising, and that was all great and fun, and I enjoyed my time there and with her. I just think I was doing things that weren't conducive to being an athlete. You know, it was a really eye-opening time, and I just wish I had handled it differently. I wish I had maybe people pointing me in the right direction. It was handled a bit wrong.
3: Scotty, I want to ask you, you won an Olympic silver medal and yet you felt like a failure, even though the Russian who beat you, they changed the rules afterwards, because you might remember, Carl, that was the underwater swimmer.
1: Mm.
3: But how did it get into a situation where you win an Olympic silver medal and you still feel like you've let everybody down?
2: I don't know. It's a weird one, isn't it? Yeah. It's like I didn't even think of silver. I didn't think of getting beaten. It wasn't even coming into the equation. And when it was over, when it happened, it was disappointment at the start. It took me many years to sort of appreciate what I'd done. As I said before, it took 25 years in a prison cell for me to appreciate what I'd done in Atlanta.
3: Yeah.
2: You know what I mean? Like, and that's the honest truth.
3: And when you speak to those apprentices, and by the way, Carl, doing a great job. He goes out, speaks to the young people.
1: Incredible.
3: Who, you know, have got the drugs are everywhere, as we know, in front of them. What do you say to them? What's the key note that you want people to get from this documentary and from this interview today, listening as they're driving around Australia?
2: You know what? It's a simple one, and it's the one that kept coming back to me, and it's just, you know what? Don't have all your eggs in one basket. I was all in on swimming. I had no education. I had no prospects for life after sport. I hadn't prepared for it. No one had helped me prepare for it, and I was all in. And when your body gives up, when things go wrong, and your purpose is taken away, Jesus, it's a horrible feeling.
3: Yeah.
1: You're back. I mean, for you to get back in the pool now, I mean, after saying goodbye to it, to get back in the pool after everything that's gone on, and it's like a glove for you. I mean, you wouldn't have seen Eddie and I swim. And we try and stay away from pools unless it's in, you know, the Mediterranean or something. but for you to get back in the pool, what does that feel like on your skin and in your mind?
2: It was all about trying to stop the trauma of not wanting to swim. For years and years, I just didn't want to even get in the pool, didn't want to get wet. I just hated water. And I wanted to conquer that. I wanted to get to the bottom of, why do I feel like this? Why is there so much trauma attached to this? And I think the only way I'm going to find out is by doing it. I thought, okay, well, I'm going to do a 50 flight, 50. Just start fresh, get out of prison, just get fit, you know, and that was the goal. And, you know, I did it, and the swimming became easier, and I'm sort of enjoying it now, and I've drifted back into meeting guys that I swam with over the years back in the games and stuff, and being around those people again, and they're my peers, and they're accepting me, and it's really...
3: So you feel like you're back in the community?
2: Good for me.
3: Yeah. You're swimming well, too, actually, swimming in masters competitions.
2: Yeah.
3: Broke the record.
2: Yeah, I did. Yeah. Didn't do much work for it, but it's
3: but you look great. You look really fit.
2: Yeah,
3: you look
2: vital.
3: You've got the spark back in your eye.
2: I feel like I've got it.
3: Well, mate,
1: it's a wonderful story. I can't wait to watch it.
3: We all knew Scott when he was a young bloke coming through, and you could see at times that the razzle dazzle, particularly of Sydney, got hold of you there, and
2: that spat me out.
3: But you got your second chance. I mean,
2: thanks.
3: The ABC describes this documentary as raw, confronting, and deeply human. An exploration of fame, failure, and the fight for a second chance. Is that fair?
2: Pretty fair.
3: Yeah.
2: I can't wait to see it.
1: Do you know what? At the end of the day, Eddie, I mean, it's how you pick yourself up when you fall, and it takes real courage, mate. So wonderful to see you, and best of luck with it. I can't wait to watch it, Eddie.
3: Yeah.
1: Appreciate
3: it. Well. And I can tell you, there's no glorification or glamorization of the bad parts of Scott's life. He's been absolutely brutally honest. Your mother is magnificent in this documentary, and your sister is just an absolute star. You really get the feel for it. As I said, if you've got kids, or, you know, anybody should watch it, but particularly kids, to understand that in this social media world, sometimes it ain't what it looks like, and the pressures that come on, and Scott is living proof, but also most importantly, living proof that you can get through to the other side. You've done a tumble turn, mate.
1: Yeah.
2: I love it.
3: And you're coming back the right way.
1: I love that.
2: Flying down the second lap.
1: Good on you, Scotty.
3: Scotty Miller, one of my favourite athletes these days, mate. You're an absolute star, and good luck with everything you do.
2: Thanks, Eddie. Thanks, Carl.
4: Goals, the long weekend. I'm feeling with Carl Stefanovic and Eddie Maguire.
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25: 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In Rosebery, we've got lights flashing on Epsom Road at Dalmeny Avenue. Avoid Parramatta CBD. The half marathon has a number of roads closed there this morning, including part of O'Connell, Macquarie, George, Hunter and Pitt Streets. The M5 moving well. Travel time between Kingsgrove and Preston's currently 14 minutes. And in Eastern Creek, the M4 M7 interchange is incident-free. 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
28: Morning, Alana McIntyre here with the latest. The Prime Minister has confirmed the fuel excise cut is being extended for a further month, but it's going to be halved. Starting from July 1, petrol and diesel will be cheaper by 16 cents per litre, not 32 as it has been for the last few months. As the

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1: You are flying to Great Britain.
2: Yes, I'm going with Qantas. I go via Perth.
1: Oh, you're going to do the Perth one?
2: Yeah, because I sent my wife and Harper via the Middle East, but I wasn't so sure about that.
0: You send them, but you won't do it.
2: You never know what that Trumpy's going to do.
0: Let's send the wife and the kid.
2: I love Trumpy, but you just never know what he's going to do. So I sent them via a cheap ticket.
1: They wanted an adventure holiday.
2: I'll always fly with a national carrier.
1: Harper said, I want to see the fireworks.
2: Yeah, okay. She doesn't care. She's too young. She can't see over the windowsill. Anyway, they've gone via the Middle East, and Qantas is via Perth, so I'm going to go that way.
1: Have you done this flight before?
2: I have. I did it for the Olympics.
1: Yeah, that's when I was doing it as well. It's fantastic. I like it.
2: Same.
1: Now, I've got to ask Tony. Now, Tony, you've flown it a little bit different with young kids.
0: Yeah. So, because I lived in Ireland for 5 years, so I had to make the trip back to Australia. My youngest.
1: Where was in Ireland? Where?
0: I was in Dublin.
1: Okay.
0: Yeah, my youngest was actually born there.
1: To be sure.
0: Yeah, exactly. But the trip backwards and forwards, just with the three kids, because at that stage I became a single mum, and it was a nightmare. Mm. I just remember, like, I had the bulkhead row.
1: Yeah.
0: So they're supposed to have the four seats, but because he was only young, I didn't have a seat for him. And I thought, oh, you know what, someone will move eventually. And somebody did move. We ended up with four seats. But then somebody jumped in from another row into our row. And I'm going, I spent the whole flight standing up because my youngest wanted to sit in the seat.
2: So how do you feel about a flight? And this is what has been in the workings for a couple of years now, Project Sunrise. And it was actually Alan Joyce when he was quite a fake 32 who came up with this idea. And they finally got the planes ready to roll. But it's 22 hours, Sydney to London.
1: But so I do often, because my son lives in the United States, Melbourne to Dallas, which is 17, 18 hours. And I must admit, doing the long haul from Perth to London, I thought, I don't mind getting off at whether it's Singapore, Dubai, and stretching legs. I like going straight through.
0: Yeah, I agree.
1: I think this is an absolute cracker, and it's going to knock 4 hours off the flight time as well. So you're going to be flying from Melbourne and Sydney, I think certainly Sydney, to London and also to New York. Mm. Now, that breaks the back of so many things.
2: I love it. I mean,
1: some talk about it actually going to other areas as well, going straight to Greece. Mm. A lot of Australians go to Greece at this time of year, et cetera. So it opens up the world to us again.
2: I think it's brilliant. It's just that, you know, got me thinking, it's a long time up the back of the bus if you're up the back 22 hours. How would you find that, Eddie, being up the back for 22 hours?
1: I thought that's where they put the luggage.
0: And the kids.
1: Well, far away from Tony as possible. There are three screaming kids.
2: Oh,
1: they're a nightmare.
2: They got a crash on this thing.
1: It's actually less passengers, bigger plane, less passengers. So 238. So there's a bit more size, and clearly you need to be able to walk around a little bit and stretch your legs.
2: Eddie, you're 100%. But for me, it's you just want to get to the destination as quickly as possible. Yeah, 22 hours, I'm in the toilets and all that. You can think about that. And Richard Wilkins is for sure going to run out of alcohol. He's going to run out of booze. But it's you get there quickly, you're off the plane, and he can go straight to a bar.
1: He was just going over Alice Springs.
2: That's right.
1: Running out of-
2: you know, I was on a plane with Gudinski and Richard Wilkins a few years ago.
1: Oh, shit.
2: And the hostie came, and I went to sleep. I always go to sleep in the
1: Penfold
2: first
1: 707, that's it. Yeah.
2: But I went to sleep, and I wake up when the trolley's coming down the aisle, and I said to the hostie, look, can I grab a vodka? And they said the hostie said, oh, I'm sorry, Mr. Stefanovic, but Mr. Wilkins has drunk all the vodka. And I said, oh, what about a gin and tonic? And the host, he goes, oh, I'm sorry, Mr. Stefanovic, Miss Gudinski has cleaned out the rest of the bar. The whole lot.
1: And no one is surprised whatsoever. So those flights, 19 and 22 hours, depending on weather conditions, which does, you know, break the back of it a fair bit, doesn't it? So
2: yeah,
1: look
2: I'm
1: forward
2: into
1: to it. So you're going to the old kangaroo route, but from your fly to Perth and then from Perth, Straight into London.
2: I land at 6 a.m. I go get myself a suit for the races, and I'm off and running.
1: Row. Exactly. Good on you, mate. Enjoy that. And we'll talk to you from London next week.
2: Love it, mate.
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5: 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The Parramatta Half Marathon on this morning. All roads in Parramatta Park west of Parramatta River are closed. Roads in the Parramatta CBD, including O'Connell Street between Victoria Road and Argyle Street, closed until 12 p.m. as well. It's a pretty clear run westbound on the M2 through Lane Cove Tunnel. We have a 16-minute run on the M7 southbound from Richmond Road to Preston's. 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That's Sydney's latest traffic.
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11: The Nick Scali half-yearly clearance ends Sunday, with everything reduced across the entire Nick Scali range. Everything is reduced during the half-yearly clearance. End Sunday at Nick Scali.
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0: Gold, just great songs. This is a long weekend with Carl and Eddie.
1: Georgia, what have you got for us?
2: I've got some recommendations heading into the weekend.
3: Love it.
2: I have just watched what I think is the best crime documentary I've ever seen.
1: Mm-hmm.
2: It's a new crime doco on Netflix called Maternal Instincts.
1: Okay, tell me about that.
2: I don't want to tell you too much,
1: right,
2: but I'm going to tell you enough that there's pregnancy trigger warnings for people who won't want to watch it, but this is a show about the doco starts with a woman being pulled over in her car and she has a newborn baby in her lap and she said, I've just given birth.
1: And it's a documentary.
2: Documentary, yeah. True, right. Crime, true story.
1: Righto.
2: Got a newborn baby in my lap, take me to the hospital. She goes to the hospital, she gets checked out and the doctor says this woman has not given birth.
1: Uh-oh.
2: And what ensues for the next hour and a half is the wildest crime story. You've watched it too, haven't you, Tony?
0: I did actually fall asleep halfway through it.
2: Oh, how?
0: I don't know.
3: Recommendation.
0: It was scary. No, but seriously, it was scary.
2: Tony, what's the mucked up the segment here?
3: My wife's watching one at the moment, and it's the hockey team and the two gay guys or whatever.
2: Rivalry is the single greatest show ever made.
3: Is it?
2: But my goodness.
3: There's a lot of women at the school where Harper goes to school. All the women are watching it, and dudes don't know about it. So what's the attraction in that?
0: What's it called
2: again? Heated Rivalry.
3: Yeah.
0: Okay.
2: It is the most beautiful love story, but also a really sexy, very...
3: But it's two dudes being sexy, right? So I wanted to know, why are women watching that?
2: My theory on this is that there are no toxic male characters in it. It's men being kind to each other. So it's a love story where there's no misogyny. There are no women characters who are seen in a negative light or being treated badly at all. It is beautiful. I bawled my eyes out.
3: I'll be watching for the other scenes, of course.
2: Mm. Oh, yeah. Well, they're really hot too. On a completely different note, Toy Story 5, of course, is out now.
3: Oh.
2: I don't have kids.
3: Yeah.
2: I'm a 30-something-year-old woman.
0: Mm.
2: I loved this movie. It is just beautiful. It's emotional. It's funny. It's nostalgic. And it's got a Taylor Swift
1: It's been
2: song.
1: One of these stories that has actually held up over
2: it
1: five.
2: Really has. Yeah. Toy Story 3 is quite famously one of the best. It's almost as good
3: Tarantino
2: as the first.
3: Says it's the best movie ever or something.
2: Well, five is like three again. It's
3: okay,
2: really
3: so
2: beautiful.
3: Okay, so my point of objection is this, that Woody, and everyone loves Woody, right?
2: Of course.
3: But they have a bald spot on Woody because they're saying that he's old now.
1: Oh.
3: I mean, just because a dude gets a bald spot, suddenly that's a big deal that should be made fun of. I don't like it.
1: Well,
3: I don't like it.
0: It's because of the hat rubbing against
1: Cobbett,
0: his
1: mate.
0: Head.
2: Oh, you're
1: middle
2: aged. I like that theory.
1: Middle-aged white guy, you are just open season for all.
3: There's
1: parody.
3: All sorts of things you can do about
1: open
3: that.
1: Open season, go your hardest, that's what you call it.
2: And a very quick last
1: stop whinging,
2: one.
1: You've had a good run.
2: Stan, have you watched the series Hacks?
1: Yes, Hacks. Yeah.
0: Love it.
1: Hacks is great.
2: The latest season, season 5.
1: This is the last one, isn't
2: it? The last one. So it's out on Stan
1: George,
2: now.
1: Can I throw one in as an addendum?
2: I'll allow it.
1: Legends. Have you got onto Legends?
2: No,
3: is that an Eddie McGuire production?
1: No, it's not. No, I wish it was. No, it's a drugs flood. I'll read the overview. Drugs flood the streets of 90s Britain. A team of civil servants is thrust undercover
3: to
1: topple the gangs behind it, inspired by an untold true story. So it's basically going out to border security and grabbing a couple of them and going, righto, come in here. We're going to put you in the A team and go undercover.
2: Oh.
1: And it is a belter.
2: Ooh. Oh, I like
1: it is
2: the sound
1: a
2: of that.
1: Ripper, and I think it's only six eps, so it's not one that you have to devote
3: really?
1: The rest of your life to get to.
2: Heated Rivalry, six
1: it
2: eps
1: is
2: as
1: a
2: well.
1: Beauty. Heated Rivalry, six eps. I like that.
3: Really good performances in that. I watched that the other day, Eddie, because you know I always like to pay my homage to border forces, especially when I'm traveling in and out of the country.
1: Wonderful people, they are.
3: Wonderful.
2: We've heard. the time I've been the most really looked at with the dodgy eyes is I went on a trip to Thailand with girlfriends, and from Thailand I went to London because my boyfriend at the time's dad lived there, and I couldn't understand why the border force people were giving
3: me. Were you seeing their boyfriend's
2: the
3: dad?
2: Degree. Well, with the boyfriend.
3: Oh.
2: And I was going, what do you mean? I've come from, I was in Thailand for 2 weeks and now I'm in London for 4 days. Why would that be weird?
1: Four days.
0: Oh, wow.
1: A number of years ago when I was a younger man, Carl, I came through from Dublin over to Heathrow and I was with a mate
3: of mine,
1: a footballer. Yeah, and we both had sort of black leather jackets in the day and all that sort of stuff. And we had no hand luggage and they've grabbed us straight in. They thought we were the boyos. Oh. And you've never heard two blokes pull their Australian passport and say, g'day, mate. So quickly.
3: You do overemphasize it when you're overseas, depending on which country.
4: That's a wrap.
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14: The Nick Scali half-yearly clearance ends Sunday, with everything reduced across the entire Nick Scali range. Everything is reduced during the half-yearly clearance. End Sunday at Nick Scali.
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10: 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In Hoxton Park, a crash affecting southbounders on Cowpasture Road, just past Hoxton Park Road. A half marathon affecting a number of roads in Parramatta this morning, from O'Connell Bridge to Combank Stadium. Light rail services also impacted. In Rosebery, look out for lights flashing on Epsom Road at Dalmeny Avenue. The M5 on time through Lamia, Moorbank and Milperra, and the M4 on time past Olympic Park. 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
28: Hi there, Alana McIntyre here with the latest. Confusion this morning once again around the Strait of Hormuz and whether or not it's actually open. Iran claims it has closed the critical waterway yet again because of Israel's strikes in Lebanon. US Vice President J.D. Vance has told Fox News he believes everything is fine.
29: Things are going well, but of course we're going to verify all of this. And that's the thing that, you know, a lot of the criticisms of the deal have really underappreciated.
28: Talks are scheduled in Switzerland today. Anthony Albanese says the fuel excise is going to be extended for another month to provide more stability to Australians as the conflict in the Middle East continues. Opposition leader Angus Taylor has told Sky the Prime Minister needs to stop blaming global uncertainty for the cost of living here.
30: What is clear here is that this inflation crisis was raging well before these global events. Labor had lost control of inflation. The Reserve Bank has made that clear.
28: The cut was supposed to finish up at the end of this month, but is now being extended through July until August, but will be halved. Counter-terrorism police are investigating a number of violent attacks in Scotland where five people have been hurt. Donald Trump is conducting a poll to see if Americans want to